I'm going to be out with a fire department here.

0: good.
1: 139 Mariah Lane, 139 Mariah Lane. 58-year-old male, Zach Willis. He's a veteran, he's got PTSD. He's taking a bunch of medication, not sure what. He's walking around the house saying he wants to die and that he's suicidal. State your LA unit.

0: 424
1: En route 2010, break for further.
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1: I'm UPL on the mails as well. Still working on time, and then my caller also advised that he's not armed. He is not armed at this time, but he does have knives and firearms at the residence that are not locked up. He does have access to them.
0: Ted, well, who's your caller holding?
1: Station 1-10-8 for standby. Standby in the area of Friar Lane, 139 Friar Lane. Yes, it is en route for a suicidal male.
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1: En route stage in the area of 139, 139 Briar Lane. 58-year-old male, suicidal, possibly took a handful of medication. Not sure what all he's taking. Break.
0: Go ahead.
1: Dispatch at 2009 and route at 2010. En route at 2011. Our number's B4404. Correction, I'm sorry about that. That's the wrong number. 6,448, 6448.

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1: Hello, CP3 London. We're going to be in or out to St. Joe's on a transfer from St. Joe's, St. Germain.
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0: 10-4, copy your name off the Texas gas station. 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
1: I would say it was a young female, red hair, maybe a colored shirt. 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

KL broadcast. And it's supposed to have a black and white Porsche GT3 RS. Been driving reckless, going back and forth through the area 92 West in the Stearns community near Tunnel Ridge Road. Supposed to be all day. Anonymous caller thinks he needs to check the online and clear.

0: see the balance of this subject is getting extremely irate now on my one. He's flipping tables with the red man.
1: Yeah, for also 27, about half a mile out.
0: 10-4, 28, take. Apparently, he's also getting up in his wife's face there in the red mist, screaming at her.

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0: We're going to be staged.
1: Staged in the area 29 feet.

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0: Has SO with 97 yet?
1: Yeah, they're 97. Jake's apparently become extremely irate. I think they're trying to calm him down and talk to him.
0: Beautiful.

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1: Yeah, we're simple. Can you send EMS in?
0: Simple, 23. 6. 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

0: out. We're just trying to work through McCreary County and getting a tow truck that can get back there and get the vehicle.
1: 10-4. Station 2, Kim 10-8, Roy McCarr Grove, 63-year-old male. They've got a history of heart attack and stroke. He's finding his left arm numbness, weakness.

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1: 655, or correction, I'm sorry, 656, 656, Roy McHargrove. 63-year-old male, history of stroke and heart failure. Revised his weak, left hand is numb, long as his arm. Heart rate's 129, blood pressure is 142 over 102. He's also sweating profusely. Correct.
0: Go ahead.
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0: Ten four, thank you, sir.
2: The Harlan units request check for
0: it.
3: 2044.
0: Location where it happened. You need me just call my
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1: What's your state of the medication he's took?
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1: Medicine was it he took?
3: Hey, Clonopin, Xanax.

that four Xanax has probably 15 to 18 grams worth of

0: Station 1, Lieutenant 10-8, Levi Jackson Mill Road, 508, 508 Levi Jackson Mill Road by the theater. Must be a juvenile male, anonymous stage, possibly had a seizure, he's complaining of weakness, lightheadedness.
1: 49.

0: on this.
1: What?
2: I've made contact with Poison Control. They said the biggest, the SNS respiratory protection may need to be innovated. Said it would be best to go ahead and transport.
1: I think I have a 56 to be transporting here shortly.
2: 27.
3: AMS got this mail loaded up. 24 will be working St. Joe. I've been out picking him up.

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LA 56. 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

0: going to signal to with SO there, Levo Jackson Park. And be there at the top of the hill, past the duck pond, break front number two.
1: Go ahead.
0: All right, well, the male's possibly been having the seizures. Seizures from nauseous. Break.
1: Go ahead.
0: Dispatch time's 2049, you're around 2053. 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
0: All units will be 98. I believe the owner vehicle is going to try to get up with Tim Jones towing here. We got the storm rolling in.
1: LA 51 London 51.
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0: Lovell County, Ennis. Third party caller from 560 Cole Road. Caller calls from 560 Cole Road. Turn off Somerset Road. She's advising she observed a male and a female walking down Cole Road towards Somerset Road in a physical altercation. Break.
1: Good.
0: Caller's advising the male subject had a light colored shirt on and dark jeans. He couldn't even eat that color. Female subject had a dark and color cut off tank top and saw the description they could get on her. Caller spies them fighting physically going down the road towards Somerset. Female was screaming for help. Male was apparently holding the female by the hair of her head. Caller also advised it looked like the male was holding something, forcing her to walk. I'm sure if it was a weapon or what it was.
2: Team 4, what I'd also be advised, your radio is extremely 10-1 right now.
0: Team 4, I'll check here. What all did you copy out of that?
2: I'm reading the blotter here. I believe I've got everything that you gave outlining. En route
0: 2120. Is it any better now, 37?
2: 10-4-1.
0: 10-4, I got you right at 2120. My caller advised that it looked like the male was holding something on

0: can't hear. Alarm 1832, East Wall Road, the Bush Elementary School. Zone 2, primary wing. Contacted T-Horn and gave them a couple of passcodes.
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0: Are they going to be on Cole Road or on 6?
1: Caller advised they were on Cole Road, passing 560 Cole Road, walking toward 1956 at the time of call.
0: Civil.
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0: Oh, thank you.

0: 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I'm 97, area here on Cole Road.
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0: Yeah, 10-4.

63 Mount Baker Road. Race 1 comes in 83, 63 Mount Baker Road. And a 16-year-old female advising that she's seizure, seized for about 90 seconds, no longer actively seizing. She does have a history.

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0: We're in route.
1: 1-7.
2: 27.
1: We've been all through the area. Went to sit in a cold road and come up 566, 4098 UTL.
2: 2131
3: and route 2133. You're running, we're going to be 6,452, 6452.
0: LA 51 London.
2: 51.
0: So where's that, Baptist?
2: 2134.
0: LA 55 London.
3: LA 55.
0: Can you advise the witness now?
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0: And copy. Let me show the 316.
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that Matt Baker called, correct? 10-4. We're on 239 right now, headed back towards London. I got you.

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What's your exit to the fairgrounds? 13 minutes.

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1: Going to 2707 Highway 3434, 2707 Highway 3434. House, next to that, Fort Worth, about a mile past your office to stay. 87-year-old male, shaking all over and talking out of his head. History of 30 heart attacks, 30 fracture and a hemorrhage. Tom. Dispatch 2025 and route 2826, for a number of 6453, 6453.
0: Okay.

0: Hail Unis.
1: Yes.
0: 28 Stone Road. 28 Stone Road. Had a caller calling advising that he observed a black pickup truck pulling the church parking lot across Stone Road. He drives it backed into a ditch and unloaded an ATV out of the back of the pickup truck. He's advising that the pickup truck took off at a high rate of speed toward KB Market and so did the ATV. He thought it was suspicious. I believe it's just somebody trying to find the place to unload it, but they don't have ramps. But he wants to let ATV with.

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1: PG1.
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0: You're seeing a route on 181, 181 Chapel Road in Eastern South. And a 62-year-old female, and she's complaining of severe pain in her lower left side. They're not really sure what's going on with her, Greg. Dispatched at 2233. You're en route at 2235. Your road number is going to be 6,454, 6454. We're supposed to be a male subject. Just flagged you all down at the end of the driveway by the...
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1: Yes,

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1: LA 55, London.
0: LA 55.
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0: 钱。
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0: Or if you can, SO Unit 15 is requesting you to with him at his SP.

penis hand pulled up in his driveway as the female came beating on his door. He's surprising him. He wouldn't answer the door. She went to her, went to the caller's truck and opened the door. So was going through it. Surprising that she finally went 98. She pulled out of her driveway. She pulled out of the caller's driveway when I disconnected. And she went 98 toward Venus Grocery there on 229. Caller's request ATF.

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0: 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I don't have any sales, sir.
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1: 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Probably back on the road near the parking lot.

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0: Co-location there on the CAD, is that where that 10 foot at the top hits that phone ping when he calls?
2: That's negative. Same mile, offensive traffic to your 88 with the exact location he was at.

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California. Come right to Regina Russell, East Royal Road, London. Chevy Trax 2019, shows registration expired, guess on entrance.

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0: 2-30.

0: County unit. 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Father stated, hurry him not to an argument after he told her he was sending her to Eaton Challenge Academy in the morning. He took her phone and she tried to fist fight him and did fight her 16-year-old cousin. He advised she's walking in the direction of 229 and also stated she had anxiety and depression.
1: Yeah, 4-3-9.

0: 42 on him. I'll be out with this female. For Officer Creek.
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0: 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Who's supposed to be in that to the house there on the cabin? Break it again.
1: Go ahead.
0: 14673. 14673.
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ESPN Waterworks Grove. Caller lives right down the road from his address. Said he's not sure what's going on. Said there's a driveway yelling and screaming. 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

0: 42-1.
1: One breaking.
0: We got that juvenile back in the house. 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It's up for 9, it's gonna be 98. Everything right to the waterworks traffic.
1: And 4324.
0: Two there you go. 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
0: Walk around the residence, it appeared no forcible entry. 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

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She, somebody was currently knocking on her door. 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
1: 342.

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That came back to the Toyota Corolla, 2A. The ones on her are Sherry Pennington. Yes, on insurance, expired as of 4/30/2026.

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0: 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Ken Ford. 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And between 16 to 25 over.
1: Ten four, I'll be 10-6. 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
0: And 4-4-12.

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2: 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Spurl 6, Farrell Highway 77, next female. 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
1: 47, come back to Whitney Lunsford, Manchester, or Brian Lunsford out of Manchester. It's a GMC Sierra, black in color, everything stand for him.
0: Can I bring you second time off? 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

0: 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Comes back to a flag, can you tell him there's a yes on insurance? Tags 930-2026 to Catherine, no one.
1: Catherine, that's a driver's license.

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1: Yeah.
0: Public service, Smith State Police Post.
1: I'm wondering
0: if y'all could work at 45 and pilot 2 demos.

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0: He denies me of a tree down Marsh Branch Road and West Laurel Road. Both be blocking all lanes of traffic. Stay highly notified, Ralph.
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1: That was 53.
0: 10-8.
1: 10-4, East Miller, Yorkshire Estates Road, they're off Phil Fort Road.
0: Yeah, 10-4.
1: 10-4, New America, 1207, 1207, Yorkshire Estates. Going to be a corner house, caller is kind of hard to understand. Your own mouth fall on the floor, not injured, just unable to get up. Break for another time.
0: Good.
1: Number is 6456, 6456, dispatch 717 and route 718. Also, can you signal 6 dispatch for a door code, please?
0: Yeah, 10-4.

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0: Numeric's going to be 1206. 1206, not 1207. Went back and listened to the call.
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0: Correct.
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1: 10-4, the caller's going to be in a white international straight box truck. The other party is in a white Freightliner with box trailer. They're in the back, right corner.

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1: Ivy Dogwood Trail, 80 Dogwood Trail, West Laurel Road, Redford Township, be the fourth on the right, in the driveway, 86-year-old female, fall last race to the right.
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1: 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All right.
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0: Station 1, London City Fire, and units can 10-8, 180 McFadden Lane, apartment 2, 180 McFadden Lane, apartment 2, male abdominal pain.
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0: 10-4, going to be responding 180, McFadden Lane, 180 McFadden Lane, apartment 2. When you come down south McFadden Lane, turn left onto Miracle Avenue, stay to the left of the law, and speed first building there, apartment 2, 56-year-old male, severe abdominal pain. Brake number and Tom.
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0: Yeah.
1: LA 56,

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I'm out here, southbound interstate, just reaching 55.

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1: I believe it's going to be a 45 on my foot equity. Go ahead.
0: 10-4. The fire department's requested law enforcement to 617 Gentry Laswell Road. Fire department's on scene. Request law enforcement for a male subject trapped under a bush hog. No pulse.

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0: Reckless driver complaint, 200 block, Baker Ridge Road. They were on East Highway 552. Vehicle turns, got on the Baker Ridge. Let's be a gold Hyundai Tucson. Tag number, Robert 1 Frank 300, Robert 1 Frank 300. Caller states that it was all over the roadway going in oncoming traffic.
1: 10-4.

0: down the uniform. I just have alarm off, 4283, pound 12, 4283, pound 12, front door, negative contact.
1: Okay, you know.

0: 591 transfer from Whitley County Dispatch. 5.5 northbound, traffic has a buggy on the side of the road.
1: 10-4 on the side of the road.
0: And it was on the side of the road, but he was worried because of the weather and some other issues that it may be entering the roadway.
1: Ten four.

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1: 55
0: minus. 55. And route to Union's
1: Lane. 57 northbound off 75. So front mouth injury, break.
0: Go ahead.
1: That's us, 1035 and route 1037. Front number 64 to 61. 64 to 64.
0: LA
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0: 10-8.
1: 10-4, going to be responding 90 Miller Road. 90 Miller Road. Going to be there off West Laurel, just past Anders Road, there on the left. Third trailer on the left. Team will be standing outside waiting for you. Going for a female in her 70s. Experiencing chest pain, breathing difficulty, and also bleeding from the rectum. Possible GI bleed. Break for Boomer and Tom.
0: Good.
1: Our number is 6462, dispatch 1037 around 1038.
0: 10-4, thank you, 1.
1: 10-4.

one and 476. Ten 40 to respond to a 1046 at the 5757 northbound. Possible 1046, 10-5 from Rock. A vehicle be on the center wall. One vehicle, maroon SUV.

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0: from that one about a mile and a half up the road. I've got an MA, a 7.2. 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
0: Air evac and PHI to Quan due to weather. There's a storm coming in.
2: Oh.

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1: 476, is it out of the roadway?
2: It is. That looks like, looks like burnt. I need the next director on the list, London.
0: 10-4. 10-4.
1: London, did you advise it was out of the roadway?
2: It's facing the other off of the other way, and there's a blue vehicle on next to the guardrail. I don't know if it's a part of it or not, but I'm on scene.
1: I'm gonna check on this one here at the 55 turnaround.

0: I-75 at the 52 northbound, break 4, ATL. .476-241, if y'all can copy, 52 northbound, Silver 44.
1: I'll say just a few more minutes here.
2: 10-4-11-6.
0: 10-5 for Rock, line and clear.
3: 45, line.
4: This is officer safety. One and up. Over here. Break for 47.
0: Go ahead.
4: I think it's Indiana. Charles William, 8804. This is 476. I guess across the road from where he's at.
0: 10-4.

0: 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Male subject pointed a gun.
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0: Hello.
1: 241.
0: This is the spouse of the one that 476 is with. She's standing by to see if they need a ride or how we're going to get them all out of here.
1: 10-4. I'm calling a record out.
0: Cool. He can't drive a cab.
2: Go ahead.
0: You see, you want to drive to the next exit, or is it 10-7?

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1: 8-4-1.
2: 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Traffic slowed up back here.
3: LA 49
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3: Going to be responding 145 Robert E. Cox Road, apartment 7171. When you turn on Robert E. Cox Road, it's going to be the second set of apartments with gray roof. Looks like it's going to be the building on the left. 77-year-old male, possible infection at catheter site, extreme pain. Front number and home.
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0: reference to this vehicle. I can't get the time to come back. What's it going to be on?
1: Indiana does it sometimes, yes. It's a red Ford SUV. That's Shell here. It's 59 Shell, but we'll be to the tow truck.
0: 10-4.
1: Or explore a copy of it if you want.
0: Four, seven, six, go ahead.

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1: 10-4.
0: 41, what's the story with this blue car?
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0: 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He's going to think about it. 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
0: My corner is sitting up a lot. 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No from a beard, didn't see anybody in it. 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
1: Spoke with a neighbor out here. They're advising the numeric doesn't go that high down this road. Is there a different location for the address, or is my ABL off?

0: 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I'm not even showing up. 4283 on the CAD map here.
1: 10-4, and we're negative contact with key holder.
0: Yeah, that's 10-4. I'm not even showing any priors at this address either.
1: 10-4, can you see if you can contact the alarm company, because the numeric is obviously not correct, and check an alarm that I can't locate?
0: Yeah, 10-4.

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2: Good.
0: Make contact with that alarm company. They advise they gave the wrong address. It's actually going to be 1483-1483. Looks like you continue straight. You'll come around the curve. It's going to be the big gated driveway there on your left.
2: 10-4, in route.

0: one. 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
0: The gate is unopened in the front of the entryway, the driveway, and a negative contact is the call box at the front.
1: 1145.
2: Hey, 59 London. Hey, 59. They've got both towing and route us, but then they said they'll be here in a few minutes, right? Do it. They're well off the roadway. I'm going to get 98, or they'll never be able to get here. Whole interstate coming to a stop because of me.

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0: This is a white vehicle right around the 17 northbound out Red Green Route. I'll be 98.
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0: 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One vehicle and a trailer.

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0: Go ahead.
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3: 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Their names are in the cab. I know when they left. I know direction of travel, possibly headed towards Louisville.
1: 10-4.

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2: Yeah,
1: no DOV, approximately 36 years old, lives in Laurel. Correction, L-I-N-D-S-E-Y, L-I-N-D-S-E-Y.

0: only one I've got pulling up here, the Lindsay Smith, middle ground, showing a birthday of 1989, which would make her 37, showing non-licensed record.
1: 10-4, can you go ahead and attach that to the cash for me, please?

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1: LA 56, huh?
2: LA 56.
1: Yeah.
2: 10-4, he's in LA, Northfield Station Apartments, 848 South Highway 1223.
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2: 10-4, Lucas Rob, can we take the interstate, get off of the 29? You go down West Cumberland Gap Parkway, turn onto Terry Avenue, then you'll turn onto South Highway 1223, South Highway 1223, in America, it's 848-848. It's going to be Northfield Station Apartments, Apartment 2323. It's going to be the bottom building to the right. 40-year-old female complaining of back and right side pain. They also advised possible high blood pressure. They stated it was reading 206 over 120, 206 over 120.
0: 11-4.
3: 90 at the caller break.
0: You got it.
2: 66.
3: I think the caller might be MI, but I'm good advisor to call if she comes back to the residence so that we can trespass the individual that's attached to the cab, C98.
0: Yeah, cool. 98, 12, 20.

0: making these calls. They're wondering if you've been to ETA.
1: Where's the 15?

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1: What was that apartment number?
0: Apartment 2323.
1: Okay, 10-4, familiar.

0: be on two low wheels. Put a can there. I don't need a mag. Just long. Right for it.
1: Yes.
0: Sam, 00372975. Break for the next.
1: Yes.
0: David, 04074493.
1: Sam. Building 54. Whitley County has called back up here about they had a truck come available and you can signal it. Signal it. Thanks, sir. Four, thank you.

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1: Go ahead.
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0: Going to be doing a 1044 on Highway 27 heading south. 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
0: LA 49.
1: Just seen the transfer. I have to tell Corbin, to St. Joe's, London, and one around St. Joe's.
0: Ten four, round number 6467, 6467. Tom's gonna be 1238.

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0: I'm 1044 on Kentucky King 6 David 634 right.
1: Good.
0: I'm in the parking lot across the street from Ace Hardware in Corbin, Bryant's right.
1: Good.
0: If you could get next list preferably on this side of Whitley County, I'm in the limits.

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0: And a southbound to 29.5-3, break.
1: Go ahead.
0: To the 30. Kentucky, Edward, 435-65. I don't need a back, looks like a 10-10.
1: 7-4.
2: Day one, jeans and a black t-shirt, long black hair, around 10:30 a.m. Callers one that took her to the ER advised this female is not in the right state of mind and possibly septic. She took off running out of the ER, security chased her somewhere around Waterworks. There's still UTL on her. They're requesting an ATL.
0: I'm now in London. I'm 98, citation.
1: 10-4.
2: 7-4.

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0: 1-9-5-140. I've received multiple calls in reference to an elderly female on the
1: Ravenwood Circle. Parish request me to see if you can ATO for the female there. The caller that's reporting her missing stated she went over there and see the female. Parish request me to double check.
2: 10-4, show me out to that Ravenwood Circle address.
1: 10-4.

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Shane Sill here. Do you know what shot was supposed to be up?

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1: 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Could you get fire out here? Help traffic control.

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If they believe they're going to be able to

2 vehicle 45, Hawk Creek Road, West Rogers Parkway, supposed to be right there in the middle. Hot Chevy Cruze versus Orange Central. Six six eight, David, this is in our house.

County Unit Reference 45. This is now going to be upgraded to 46, 56-year-old female, not still in my head.

0: 1, London 4 Rescue Squad, Swift County Fire Department, ADS 10-8. Area of Hawk Creek Road and West High Rogers Parkway, Hawk Creek Road and West High Rogers Parkway for 1046, 2 vehicle 46.
1: Alright, can you set me up?
0: 56-year-old male, feels like he's going to pass out. Repeating, Station 1, Laurel County Rescue Squad, Swift County Fire Department, ADS 10-8. The intersection of Hawk Creek Road and West High Rogers Parkway, Hawk Creek Road and West High Rogers Parkway, via 2 vehicle 46, they're advised they're in the center. One patient so far, 56-year-old male, feels like he's going to pass out. Dispatch down 1359.
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0: Jay Dave.
1: We'll be heading to the intersection of Hawk Creek Road and West Howard Rogers Parkway. Hawk Creek Road and West Howard Rogers Parkway for a two vehicle 46. So far we've got one patient, 56-year-old male. He's light-headed, feels like he's going to pass out. Break for
0: him. Go ahead.
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0: 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She advised there's a way station, the little rest stop. There's a female worker inside. Two male subjects went in as they were leaving. And they didn't feel that the female worker would be safe. There went, so I had to go check on her, make sure she's 10-4.
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0: I request for a welfare check at 46 Scano Street, 46 Scano Street, to white trailer. It's an anonymous caller. She's loving the location, no power or utilities.

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0: Road and River Road, Rose Creek Road and River Road. Be a white Ford Explorer versus the blue Chevy Trax. Vehicles are in the roadway.
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0: Unit 1 is going to be towed by TJ Sprague.
1: Yes.
0: Unit 2 is going to be towed by Tito's.
1: Play the notifier. Do we need to notify them?
0: Well, they're about 97. Everyone's 10-4 on that.
1: Excellent. Do you have any holds on the
0: center? Let's do Rex Brown again.
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0: You just had two numerics for a log while I'm out here, please. 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
1: Good.
0: First one's going to be 496, 496. The next one's going to be 416, 416. Thank you.
1: Yeah, 1400.

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0: 11-24. 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
1: August 21st or September 18th? August 2-1 or September 1-8?
0: 10-4, thank you.

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1: Careful.

0: kind of seem to call in. They hit the front end of the that's parked there at Holly Bay Marina. I thought it might be yours, Frank.
1: Go ahead.
0: And they advised that there didn't appear to be any damage to the truck, and they had an emergency. They had no other way to get in touch with her. They're at Corbin Hospital with her father. We are. And she gave me the vehicle that they were driving, the description on it. I've got her name and her phone number. Whatever, you want to make contact with her?
1: Yeah, well, we'll give them a call there. We'll check for damage once we get back.

0: 22.7 is where the coordinates pinged, and on the north side.
1: 1, I saw a black vehicle when I passed, black passenger car. I believe it had been there a while. It's
0: Let me see if I can get her back on the phone.

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0: No. Contact Stockfish. I was in touch with her yesterday. I can see her back.
1: 10-4-6-4-4, I spoke with him yesterday. This complaint was given to a unit at 1400. They've made multiple attempts to get hold of him. Never could get an answer. Very
0: good.
1: They drove by the area. They seen two horses to be 10-4 and had food and water.
0: 10, I'm headed out that way. So there's about your horses and donkeys and couple other animals.
1: 10-4, how do you know?
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0: Due to the danger of the road, he's requesting my owner, a local company, I'm assuming someone off the 259, to come down here and tow her to Walmart Supercenter. Possibly Walgreens, they're probably closest.

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1: 126.
0: 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I'll be en route to 220 North Mill Street.
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0: morning, 85 on.
1: Go ahead.
0: Have a report of a 1046 on the southbound side. Single vehicle flips three times, landed in the median. Said Barton. It's going to be the only occupant. He is out of the vehicle with minor injuries. Car's out of the way. It'll be a black truck, fire, EMS, they're out.
1: 10-4, then I'll probably be leaving her here and Wallens can come with her.
0: Okay.

0: shouldn't, but you know, 25 minutes away from it, unfortunately.
1: Two, McQuarrie County here, off.

0: I'm doing.
1: Got a dispute or a refusal to leave at 985 Slate Lake Church Road. 985 Slate Lake Church Road. Caller advised of Chris Nance, subject is on their property. She's the person taking care of the property. And they served a notice saying they have 7 days to get out. Right. The caller is adamant that that is not the right way to do it. Now her husband's threatening to beat the mail up. I've advised them to calm down and de-escalate the situation until law enforcement gets there.
0: 45 and out.
1: 15.
0: I'll be in route 45.

0: assist.
1: No, that's wrong.
0: 10-4, also ask him to keep fire down there at the 1, too. If it's that bad, just pour in the rain.
2: Both vehicles towed by each individual. Right.
1: Yeah.
2: Operator Unit 1, cited, no insurance, no license. Got only fraction of the report, Dave.
1: All right, 13-13.

0: unit.
1: Good.
0: Panic control subject 159 Cornet Subdivision Road, 159 Cornet Subdivision Road. Caller is not there. She's at work. Is there the residence of Tyler Deaton? He's threatening to bring the trailer down with the children inside, breaking things inside the residence and also unplugging the cameras. Caller has a friend that's in route to get the children. She's breaking the unit.
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3: Chop, he's 55.
2: Honest. 55. 2540 North, correction, 2540 Laurel Lake Road, 2540 Laurel Lake Road North, the gray block house, trampoline in the yard, fence in. We just passed Turner Road on the left, 49-year-old.
4: Possible 1045, they're around the 250 block of Victor Mitchell Road. Caller advised there's a Chevy truck with a trailer sideways in the ditch, blocking the road completely.
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0: 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Got a stab wound. 171 West Cumberland Gap Parkway. Can you see Brain Motel in the lobby?
1: 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Male stab wound.
2: Good.
0: Radio email has come into the lobby advised he was stabbed multiple times. They're applying pressure in the back and shoulder. Suspects were supposed to be in a white Honda, took off on the West Cumberland Gap Parkway.

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0: Talking with the kids and Tyler here. Everything appears 10-4. The kids advise that they feel safe. Break. 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Okay, with standby until she gets here, but there's really no need for me to. Everything's 10-4.

0: 11:45. 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Everything's 10-4. 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
2: Please notify Corbin, Parrot Lake, and ATL. They're just facts. Let's call the facts and let us know for sure if they're going to go secure the scene.
1: 10-4. Limo 3-1.
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1: Is Devin happening at the hotel or he just walked in the lobby?
2: 1103, this happened inside the hotel. Inside the hotel, it's going to be around room 217 and 216. They do have cameras in the hallway. The manager's video.
1: 10-4. You can route when you get there. Let me know what you got so I can help you if we need you to. Or we need to.
3: 2.
2: Yeah, boy.

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0: I'm gonna be delayed. I was at a dead stop.
1: 10-4-15-42. Order PD's advised and they have units ground for the motel to help you all secure the scene until you get there. Also, 24 be advised, exit 29 may be pretty backed up. When I came through earlier, it was pretty much the same still.
2: Yeah, it's pretty packed right now up to the jailhouse.

I'm going to be working in a second. One vehicle, 45 Brick for Ohio.

0: 24 scholars, I thought we were on Mayonnaise 97.
1: Yeah, but, passing the 32, I'm going to drive on the shoulder, and I'll take you all the way back to.
0: 10:43.

0: units are out too, right? Mr. Vazio has a goal to obtain the victim's information. He's...
1: Stay where they...

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2: 37. I've been advised here this vehicle is 198 prior to my arrival. 98 as well.
1: 1948.

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1: Who are you?
0: Are you guys the two juveniles living at this residence?
2: That's 10-4, that's what the caller advised.
0: 10-4, other is advising me as a 16-year-old and a 24-year-old.
2: Still
0: not. We're still not sitting there.

0: 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Now, 6951.
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0: you at 521-6303. 521-3. 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
1: Yeah, 10-4. Suspects went now in front of arrival. Got EMS getting the victim floored up right now. Corporal PD's with me. We got the hotel room where it turned out secure.
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0: The kids have gone 98 with the mother's friend. I'm going to be 9, 29's EPOs and eviction process, 98.
1: Okay.

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1: No, we're good, appreciate it.
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1: 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Go ahead.
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1: 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I think 10-4.

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0: 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Be back around to that last Neal Street traffic there for a few.
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1: 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Probably 10-10-10-1.

0: 5 million.
1: Were y'all able to assist KNC? They've got a complaint on 487 in their department south.
0: Okay,
1: 437 Division Road. And we're 159-159-4897 Division Road. 397, they refuse to leave. They're throwing things around the house, screaming and yelling.
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1: Good.
0: Well, I've got Tyler as well pulled up here. He's clear 29, clear ETO, DVO. The caller on this complaint is having a landlord. Subject, please. We had a complaint out there earlier where the girlfriend named the Shepherd. Caller's correct, ex girlfriend, I guess they'll say it again.
1: And for you, care to catch your OL as well.

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0: 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Go ahead.
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0: Go ahead.
1: 10-4, he's advising me the information on 10-12 he's looking for in cranks. 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
1: Break. AOS.
2: He doesn't have to leave. The renter doesn't want him to leave. She's 10-point insane until he can get a ride. I've offered 29 services, but they've declined at this time. 13-4 back in the house. 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
1: 10-4, 98, 1650, 37. Did you also make contact with the landlord there?
2: Negative. He requested contact on him.
1: Yeah, he is. I think he's the one that was pushing for that male to be gone. I'll get him on the phone here so you can speak with.
2: 10-4, so I'm going to get him to open service.

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1: What?
0: My three sons is taking the vehicle, all holds, and with specifications to see me if the registered owner comes to claim it. En route with this mail, 1015 to the sheriff's office, break for beginning. 100-364, 100-364.

0: 37-1.
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0: I've advised the landlord of the proper procedures to get them all evicted. He's 10-4 on that. 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
1: Just make me a signal four. I can call him back directly.
0: And if we're on public service with him, I'll let him know to get you a signal four.
1: Good for it. Thank you.
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1: Copy. 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
0: South I-75, black sedan spun out, went down into the ditch. They said it's pretty far off the road.
1: Ten 45 and out.
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0: Ten-four.
1: Coming from the girl female. Caller advised she's real dizzy and can't stand up. The caller will be at the foot of the hill waiting from LA unit to back into the residence. Break for time. Room number is 6471, 647, dispatch 1712 and room 1714.
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0: 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Sean Valdon, insurance guard.
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Well, where that truck is up off the side of the road.

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0: 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Individuals involved in this wreck. It's not requesting a report. Got another tow service en route. 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
1: Continue. 835 U.S. Highway 25W, 835 U.S. Highway 25W. I'm below KFC in Corbin, coming through 46. The male was hit on an electric bicycle. Explain, I'm hit, palm and elbow pain. Repeating, Station 2, Laurel County Rescue Squad, continue. 835 U.S. Highway 25W, 835 U.S. Highway 25 West, down below KFC in Corbin. For a male that was hit on an electric bicycle, advised his hip, palm, and elbow are hurting. Dispatch time 1730.
2: He's 54.

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1: Stage 4.
0: Being out, stage 1.
1: Okay, we've been around 35 US Highway 25W. 835 US Highway 25W. Gonna be around Wallens there on 25. 46 vehicle versus electric bicycle. Male subject complaining of hip, palm, and elbow pain. Corn PD, corporate fire is around, Frank. That's just 1730 and around the 1731. Your run number on this is going to be 6472, 6472.
0: 10-4, thank you.

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1: 3 and 6.
0: I'll be in or out with 54.
1: 1730.

0: Cardinal Hill Lane out off Thatcher School Road. I'm in public service with a female caller advising her husband, Fred Lester, choked her and slammed her on the floor. She's a client at EMS. She's advised that he's extremely 2301. Sounds like the other 37th public service with the husband as well. Great.
1: Good.
0: My caller, Jennifer Lester, has fled to the neighbor's residence on Bluebird Lane, correction, Bluebird Drive. I'm trying to figure out which one she's at right now. She doesn't know the address, but that's where Jennifer Lester is going to be.
1: Jennifer, 24 and up.
0: 1742.
1: 37 mile, I've been right with it.
0: Seventeen forty.

0: unit en route to the domestic to Cardinal Hill.
1: Go ahead.
0: Go ahead. I took a call from the second party, Brad Laster, her husband. He advised that she attacked him, that it was random. He was sitting on the porch and she came out and started on him. He advised he didn't attack back. Unknown weapons, no alcohol or drugs involved.
1: Yeah. Main route Centro.
0: Route Centro, 1742.
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1: Good. Yeah.
2: What parties OLMs? They're clear 29s, clear EPODVO. My caller advised that she's standing by at 1515 Bluebird Lane,

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0: Snow on B44, 244 Mount Zion Road. It's supposed to be a 2019 Buick Encore maroon in color with a Florida tag on it and an tag number. Snow on within the last few minutes. Caller advised she has no idea who it is, and

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1: 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It's a U.S. Armed Forces veteran. 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
0: It's a white Honda Civic, missing the front passenger side fender, went towards Corbin. If you don't care, would you advise Corbin to ATL for that vehicle?
1: Cancel.

0: 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She's advising that she knows you had the vehicle. Her granddaughter came and got it. She said no. Signal in.
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0: What?
1: It's going to be for a 45-year-old female. She's got chest pain, heartburn, and high pulse. I advise there's no cars in the driveway, but there is a bulldog front porch, but all get secured. Right for a number and time. 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
0: 10-4.
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0: 10, 10, 6, 1, y'all, good evening.
1: Yeah.

0: 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You show me signal one over in SV.
1: Definitely.
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0: In a situation at 92 Murray Lane, 92 Murray Lane, the caller is third party. He advised his niece and her boyfriend were in a domestic situation, advising the male hit the female and then hit the smaller child and tried to choke them out. They're advising he went 98 on a motorcycle, red Kawasaki, about 5 minutes ago. The victim did decline EMS.
1: Excuse me, 24 minutes.
0: Hey, 10-20.

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1: Yeah.
0: Second will be William 19236476.

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0: First one with Fred Mark from Maple Grove Road. He's enforced. No restrictions, no priors, negative 29, 30.

0: 8872, Carla. Second OL comes in her white head of London. She's showing valid in four strict winds at negative 29.
1: Ten times, you would show both those trespass for this property.

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1: 10-4, I'm going to put you on this CAD. Carver, there's a dead deer floating in the water. It's going to be close to Party Cove. Good.
0: 10-4, we're at James Dodd Dwellment. The phone number in that CAD.
1: That's 10-4, I have it in there.
2: Hello, sir, here you. Show me 98, break.
0: Good.
2: I noticed you opened that refusal to leave back up on the CAD. Is there any reason for that?
0: Here in the log, the landlord has requested to be patched back in with you. I'll get in public service here.
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1: You know, yeah, the victim and the victim's father in this situation is going to be following me at Signal 4, 5429th APL. 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
0: Can you draw me a run number for a run called into the station?
2: Extremely 10-1, I advise him of that. He got mad. He can show me 98 for now. If he calls back, just let me know.
1: 1941.

0: 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And 12, these individuals, 10-6, 4, APL.
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1: Another 9-1, Champlain Road.

woman. One, hold on and go ahead. 10-4, did you copy 671 traffic? 10-4. Advise a male, possibly a nurse.

0: Anafaf.
1: Ten four,
0: gonna be it. 565 West City Dam. Car advise the metal center. West City Dam, but it's OL, so it's 565. They advise a male named Alex Sloan stole their property, and they had court, and there's now a warrant for the male's arrest. And why do they want the warrant?
1: Yeah. 6719.

0: on Taylor Bridge Road. I was advising that Tyler Cox and his girlfriend, Ruth James, got into an altercation earlier this day. He's advising that Ruth left the residence and apparently Tyler sent her messages threatening to harm himself. Not really sure how y'all advise that he's implying suicide in these messages. I'm staging an LA unit.
1: 10-4-37 now.
0: 1926. H-1-10-8 for standby. 10-8 for standby. 1361-131 Taylor Bridge Road. Suicidal male.
1: 53.

0: こう止める
1: All right, did you do that?
2: LA 53.
1: Tenning.
2: And I ground 1361 1361 Taylor Bridge Road. Stage in the area, reference a suicidal male bridge. Dispatch 926, you're in route of 1927. You're run number 6475, 6475.

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1: Go ahead.
0: TJ's is over in Jackson County. They're not able to make it. Who else do they want?
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phone calls. Ms. Mills, I'm complaining. I'm just wanting to find, you can go ahead and run EMS. I don't need anything but EMS.

0: 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Alpha Miss Club on Thinking Creek Road. Signal 2, EMS, see you. Let me think.
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0: 37-1.
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2: 10-4, you'll be heading to 383 Sinking Creek Road. 383 Sinking Creek Road, Optimus Club. Law enforcement's out there for a 1045. Vehicle flipped. Male's now complaining of stomach pain. Requesting EMS only for a current number of times.
1: Okay.
2: Run number 6476-6476. Dispatch at 1934 and route at 1935.
0: I'm on it. You can copy my AVO. Can you advise which trailer this is going to be right here?
2: Well, it's like if you straight on that gravel road, you'll actually come to that fork there and turn right and then shoot directly down that gravel road.
3: LA 53.
2: We're going to be staged. Staging at 1935.

0: 37 Lima.
1: 37.
0: I'll go over gravel road here. I'm not seeing 1376. It's all the American across right here, and it just popped me directly in the middle. Can you advise?
1: Yeah, the address is 1361, 1361. According to your ABL, you're sitting in front of 111. Go back out like you're going towards the road. Whenever you get to that, out of that curve, there's going to be a little area that shoots off to your right that's showing a single white trailer and a single white trailer behind 111 there. That's going to be your residence.

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0: I said to advise you, but I'm 98 Mount Vernon Police Department. Also 97, 98 Broadcaster Regional Break.
1: Correct.
0: I'd like to send a 20 meter observation bureau to conduct your Mount Vernon. I'll be in charge of the bureau. Was executed at Arkansas Regional Hospital by way of execution of en route to Arkansas County Detention Service.

0: 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Go.
1: 44, go ahead.
0: 10-4, you getting ready to get a phone call from a sweat unit? Go ahead, I'm sending you a text.

0: 37 on the
1: 37.
0: This male's advising me he doesn't want to hurt himself. He was mad in the moment. He's 10-4, calm down, advice. Don't do a break up, he's just leaving. You can show me 98.
1: I think 50.

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1: Last unit.
0: LA 49 is going to be around St. Joe.